0: don't know if this makes sense, but you're my hallelujah. Give me a time and place, I rendezvous it, I fly you to it, I beat you there. Girl, you know I got you, us, trust. A couple things I can't spell without you. Now we on top of the world, cause that's just how we do. Used to tell me sky's the limit, now the sky's our point of view. Man, we stepping out like, whoa, oh God. Cameras point and shoot, ask me what's my best side.
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3: It's so great to be a part of this, and it's so exciting.

wine and dangle it. Back for the money, we strangle it. Cook me, fry me, bake me, try me. All the above, but you can't get in. I don't want no problem. Because me professional.